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Oh, she's sweet but a psycho. Not happy music. I don't wanna rock, DJ. Quetti luna pi jedem hit. Daddy, daddy cool. Sunshine Radio. Happy music. Happy life.

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So come set me free. More happy music. Don't wanna lose you, baby. 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

0: 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Happy life.
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Wow.

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So come set me free. Not happy music. Don't wanna lose you, baby. Quetti luna bi jedem hit. 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Happy music.

just hit the pedal. If things go wrong, it's just incidental. My bad, never got the memo that you never have fun while you're in the limo. Yeah, you wanna ride in the six, you wanna dine in the six. But when I lean for the kiss, you said I'll probably send you some pics. And I'm

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Nord Happy Music. I live among the creatures of the night. Luna be jedem hit. You and me belong. Sunshine Radio. Happy Music. Happy Life.

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